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1: 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Here's Mark Higgins.
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3: The district is teaming with communities and schools this year to ensure students attend school regularly. 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
3: And finally, Walla Walla Fair Queen Ellie Ford visited Burney Elementary for the first day of school to help inspire the students to shine.
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1: And that's Walla Walla's Focus on Education.
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1: 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Emerald Julia Williams has been sentenced to 60 months in prison after pleading guilty to robbery and manslaughter in the 2024 death of Xu Yi Wu. The charges follow a February 18th robbery at the Red Tea Garden in Milton Freewater. Police Chief Joe Schertz praised lead investigator Detective James Farr and partner agencies for securing a conviction in the complex case. The latest update for the Paradise and Hagen fires shows no change in containment levels on the Paradise fire. Crews are continuing to build and improve fire line along Mill Creek and the water intake to protect that infrastructure. They'll use drones, aviation, heavy equipment, and hand tools. On the Hagen fire, they are improving the fire line and mopping up near Highway 204 and use heavy equipment to thin brush and small trees along Forest Service Road 31. Motorists should expect firefighters and equipment traffic in those areas. Civil Air Patrol volunteers from Washington, California, Idaho, and Oregon have joined forces to assist the Federal Emergency Management Agency with the fast-spreading wildfires in central and eastern Washington. Over 70 Civil Air Patrol volunteers are actively conducting disaster assessments and providing aerial and ground imagery to support emergency relief efforts for as long as needed. The McNary National Wildlife Refuge is recognizing Washington State chapters of the National Wild Turkey Federation for sponsoring habitat restoration near Sanctuary Pond in Wallula. Following a 2023 fire, volunteers and staff will plant native trees and shrubs in the area. This project will enhance habitat for turkeys, mule deer, pheasants, and songbirds while conducting population surveys. For more, including all of today's top stories, plus get breaking news updates, follow My Columbia Basin on Facebook.
2: 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Tonight you'll see patchy smoke with mostly cloudy skies while winds keep light and variable and temperatures settle into the mid to low 60s. Tomorrow you'll see continued cloudy but hot skies with winds averaging around 5 to 8 miles an hour while temperatures reach highs around 100 degrees. A heat advisory and air quality alert are in effect through tomorrow. With the heat and smoke, please be wary if you need to go outside and take precautions when necessary. 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
6: 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Here's Mark Higgins.
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1: Here's your Wild Horse Resort and Casino weather update. Tonight you'll see patchy smoke with mostly cloudy skies while winds keep light and variable and temperatures settle into the mid to low 60s. Tomorrow you'll see continued cloudy but hot skies with winds averaging around 5 to 8 miles an hour while temperatures reach highs around 100 degrees. A heat advisory and air quality alert are in effect through tomorrow. With the heat and smoke, please be wary if you need to go outside and take precautions when necessary. 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
1: Here's your Wild Horse Resort and Casino weather update. Tonight you'll see patchy smoke with mostly cloudy skies while winds keep light and variable and temperatures settle into the mid to low 60s. Tomorrow you'll see continued cloudy but hot skies with winds averaging around 5 to 8 miles an hour while temperatures reach highs around 100 degrees. A heat advisory and air quality alert are in effect through tomorrow. With the heat and smoke, please be wary if you need to go outside and take precautions when necessary. 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
1: Here's your Wild Horse Resort and Casino weather update. Tonight you'll see patchy smoke with mostly cloudy skies, while winds keep light and variable and temperatures settle into the mid to low 60s. Tomorrow you'll see continued cloudy but hot skies with winds averaging around 5 to 8 miles an hour while temperatures reach highs around 100 degrees. A heat advisory and air quality alert are in effect through tomorrow. With the heat and smoke, please be wary if you need to go outside and take precautions when necessary. 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
1: Here's your Wild Horse Resort and Casino weather update. Tonight you'll see patchy smoke with mostly cloudy skies, while winds keep light and variable and temperatures settle into the mid to low 60s. Tomorrow you'll see continued cloudy but hot skies with winds averaging around 5 to 8 miles an hour while temperatures reach highs around 100 degrees. A heat advisory and air quality alert are in effect through tomorrow. With the heat and smoke, please be wary if you need to go outside and take precautions when necessary. 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
1: Here's your Wild Horse Resort and Casino weather update. Tonight you'll see patchy smoke with mostly cloudy skies, while winds keep light and variable and temperatures settle into the mid to low 60s. Tomorrow you'll see continued cloudy but hot skies with winds averaging around 5 to 8 miles an hour while temperatures reach highs around 100 degrees. A heat advisory and air quality alert are in effect through tomorrow. With the heat and smoke, please be wary if you need to go outside and take precautions when necessary. 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
1: 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A Umatilla man is facing menacing charges after police say he flashed a realistic-looking gun at another driver on Interstate 84 near the Umatilla-Union County line on Tuesday. Oregon State Police arrested 33-year-old Sterling Nix after a caller said that he was driving aggressively and brake-checking them before Nix displayed what appeared to be a gun. Nix was pulled over in LeGrand, and the investigation revealed the weapon was a CO2-powered pistol. Nix was then booked at the Union County Jail before being given a conditional release. Yesterday, some of the evacuation levels were reduced in the Hagen fire. Those reductions included some areas north of Highway 204, Upper Linkton Mountain Road, Bingham Road, and Meacham, as well as south of Swamp Creek. And even though Highway 204 has reopened, officials are asking motorists to remain alert on the road as fire crews and equipment are still on the highway battling the fire. And even though much of the spotlight remains on the Hagen and Paradise fires, Umatilla County is still dealing with cleanup from the Lower Dry Creek fire. Umatilla County Commissioner Dan Dorn.
2: We'll be meeting with the community and have the right people there for things like resiliency. How do we make sure it doesn't happen again?
1: Earlier this week, the county did order a new bridge to replace the Sam's Road Bridge, which accesses two properties. And 20 colleges and universities, including Blue Mountain Community College, are now part of Secretary of State Tobias Reed's Oregon Campus Voting Challenge. The goal of this challenge is to boost student voter participation in the November general election. The schools, as part of the challenge, will take several actions to increase student interest in voting. This weekend, make sure you're following My Columbia Basin on Facebook and have the Elkhorn mobile app to stay up on the latest news.
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1: Here's your Wild Horse Resort and Casino weather. Got a light breeze out there this morning. Temperatures right now in the 60s and 70s. A heat advisory will go into effect today, and we're going to see highs around 100 this afternoon. We're looking at 97 in Pendleton. Hermiston, 98 for a high. Walla Walla tops that at 102. And then tonight, low's going to drop down to around 70. You can check weather anytime at ElkhornMediaGroup.com and stay up on the latest breaking news this weekend by downloading the Elkhorn mobile app.
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1: I'm Griffin Beach, and here's the latest news at this hour from ElkhornMediaGroup.com. A committee for Oregon's Department of Standards and Training is recommending that Umatilla County Sheriff Terry Rowan be declared ineligible for certification for 3 years. This in the wake of his May 2025 arrest for DUI. That recommendation will be officially voted on at the department's board meeting in October. If the board does vote to uphold that recommendation, Rowan does have the right to appeal. He was most recently elected to a 4-year term in 2024. A heat advisory is in effect today for much of central and eastern Oregon and Washington. That includes Marl, Umatilla, and Walla Walla counties. Temperatures today are forecasted to be near or over 100 degrees, and it's recommended that people stay in air conditioning and out of the sun as much as possible, as well as drinking plenty of fluids. A group of fishermen from Baker City now have Washington's state record for striped marlin after they snagged a 9-foot, 150-pound catch while they were tuna fishing off the coast of Owako last Saturday. Those lucky fishermen include Baker County Undersheriff Tim Durheim, Drew Osborne, and Mason Van Arsdahl. Striped marlin are rare in Washington, but they have been caught during warm water years. The men said they fought that fish for over an hour. A woman's been given a 5-year prison sentence for her role in a 2024 robbery that turned deadly at the Red Tea Garden Chinese restaurant in Milton Freewater. Emerald Williams was sentenced to 5 years as part of a plea deal. It's been over 2 years since William attempted to take money from a cash register at the restaurant, and when the owner, Xu Yi Wu, confronted her, there was an altercation that resulted in Wu's death. This weekend, make sure you stay up on the latest news by following My Columbia Basin on Facebook. 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
1: Here's your Wild Horse Resort and Casino weather. Got a light breeze out there this morning. Temperatures right now in the 60s and 70s. A heat advisory will go into effect today, and we're going to see highs around 100 this afternoon. We're looking at 97 in Pendleton. Hermiston, 98 for a high. Walla Walla tops that at 102. And then tonight, low's going to drop down to around 70. You can check weather anytime at ElkhornMediaGroup.com and stay up on the latest breaking news this weekend by downloading the Elkhorn mobile app.
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1: I'm Griffin Beach, and here's the latest news this morning from ElkhornMediaGroup.com. A Umatilla man is facing menacing charges after police say he flashed a realistic-looking gun at another driver on Interstate 84 near the Umatilla-Union County line on Tuesday. Oregon State Police arrested 33-year-old Sterling Nix after a caller said that he was driving aggressively and brake-checking them before Nix displayed what appeared to be a gun. Nix was pulled over in LeGrand, and the investigation revealed the weapon was a CO2-powered pistol. Nix was then booked at the Union County Jail before being given a conditional release. Yesterday, some of the evacuation levels were reduced in the Hagen fire. Those reductions included some areas north of Highway 204, Upper Linkton Mountain Road, Bingham Road, and Meacham, as well as south of Swamp Creek. And even though Highway 204 has reopened, officials are asking motorists to remain alert on the road as fire crews and equipment are still on the highway battling the fire. And even though much of the spotlight remains on the Hagen and Paradise fires, Umatilla County is still dealing with cleanup from the Lower Dry Creek fire. Umatilla County Commissioner Dan Dorn.
2: We'll be meeting with the community and have the right people there for things like resiliency. How do we make sure it doesn't happen again?
1: Earlier this week, the county did order a new bridge to replace the Sam's Road Bridge, which accesses two properties. And 20 colleges and universities, including Blue Mountain Community College, are now part of Secretary of State Tobias Reed's Oregon Campus Voting Challenge. The goal of this challenge is to boost student voter participation in the November general election. The schools, as part of the challenge, will take several actions to increase student interest in voting. This weekend, make sure you're following My Columbia Basin on Facebook and have the Elkhorn mobile app to stay up on the latest news.
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1: Here's your Wild Horse Resort and Casino weather. Got a light breeze out there this morning. Temperatures right now in the 60s and 70s. A heat advisory will go into effect today, and we're going to see highs around 100 this afternoon. We're looking at 97 in Pendleton. Hermiston, 98 for a high. Walla Walla tops that at 102. And then tonight, low's going to drop down to around 70. 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
3: I'm Michelle Polino in theaters.
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3: Mutiny. After witnessing his billionaire boss's murder and being framed for the crime, Cole Reed, played by Jason Statham, boards a cargo ship on a one-man crusade to avenge his boss's death.
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3: 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Long-buried wounds rise to the surface when an iconic pop star reunites with her estranged best friend on the eve of her comeback performance. That's Fox on Film on Fox News.
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1: 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A committee for Oregon's Department of Standards and Training is recommending that Umatilla County Sheriff Terry Rowan be declared ineligible for certification for 3 years. This in the wake of his May 2025 arrest for DUI. That recommendation will be officially voted on at the department's board meeting in October. If the board does vote to uphold that recommendation, Rowan does have the right to appeal. He was most recently elected to a four-year term in 2024. A heat advisory is in effect today for much of central and eastern Oregon and Washington. That includes Morrow, Umatilla, and Walla Walla counties. Temperatures today are forecasted to be near or over 100 degrees, and it's recommended that people stay in air conditioning and out of the sun as much as possible, as well as drinking plenty of fluids. A group of fishermen from Baker City now have Washington's state record for striped marlin after they snagged a 9-foot, 150-pound catch while they were tuna fishing off the coast of Owako last Saturday. Those lucky fishermen include Baker County Undersheriff Tim Durheim, Drew Osborne, and Mason Van Arsdahl. Striped marlin are rare in Washington, but they have been caught during warm water years. The men said they fought that fish for over an hour. A woman's been given a 5-year prison sentence for her role in a 2024 robbery that turned deadly at the Red Tea Garden Chinese restaurant in Milton Freewater. Emerald Williams was sentenced to 5 years as part of a plea deal. It's been over 2 years since William attempted to take money from a cash register at the restaurant, and when the owner, Xu Yi Wu, confronted her, there was an altercation that resulted in Wu's death. This weekend, make sure you stay up on the latest news by following My Columbia Basin on Facebook. And make sure to download the Elkhorn mobile app.
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3: Good morning, I'm Doug Donahoe with your Wild Horse Resort and Casino weather update. There's a heat advisory in effect until 10 p.m. tonight with very hot temperatures. Some temperatures could be in the low 100s throughout the area. For Pendleton today, the high will be near 97, 98 in Hermiston, 102 for Walla Walla and Milton Freewater. Tonight, partly cloudy with overnight temperatures in the upper 60s. For weather anytime, go to ElkhornMediaGroup.com. 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
2: 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There's a throwback film this afternoon at 1 at Giza Powerhouse Theater in Walla Walla. 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And then line dancing tonight at House of Smith in Walla Walla starting at 6. 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
3: It's time for this week's Walla Walla Public Schools Focus on Education. Here's Mark Higgins.
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1: 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A Umatilla man is facing menacing charges after police say he flashed a realistic-looking gun at another driver on Interstate 84 near the Umatilla-Union County line on Tuesday. Oregon State Police arrested 33-year-old Sterling Nix after a caller said that he was driving aggressively and brake-checking them before Nix displayed what appeared to be a gun. Nix was pulled over in LeGrand, and the investigation revealed the weapon was a CO2-powered pistol. Nix was then booked at the Union County Jail before being given a conditional release. Yesterday, some of the evacuation levels were reduced in the Hagen fire. Those reductions included some areas north of Highway 204, Upper Linkton Mountain Road, Bingham Road, and Meacham, as well as south of Swamp Creek. And even though Highway 204 has reopened, officials are asking motorists to remain alert on the road as fire crews and equipment are still on the highway battling the fire. And even though much of the spotlight remains on the Hagen and Paradise fires, Umatilla County is still dealing with cleanup from the Lower Dry Creek fire. Umatilla County Commissioner Dan Dorn.
2: We'll be meeting with the community and have the right people there for things like resiliency. How do we make sure it doesn't happen again?
1: Earlier this week, the county did order a new bridge to replace the Sams Road Bridge, which accesses two properties. And 20 colleges and universities, including Blue Mountain Community College, are now part of Secretary of State Tobias Reed's Oregon Campus Voting Challenge. The goal of this challenge is to boost student voter participation in the November general election. The schools, as part of the challenge, will take several actions to increase student interest in voting. This weekend, make sure you're following My Columbia Basin on Facebook and have the Elkhorn mobile app to stay up on the latest news.
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4: Good morning, I'm Doug Donahoe with your Wild Horse Resort and Casino weather update. There's a heat advisory in effect until 10 p.m. tonight with very hot temperatures. Some temperatures could be in the low 100s throughout the area. For Pendleton today, the high will be near 97, 98 in Hermiston, 102 for Walla Walla and Milton Freewater. Tonight, partly cloudy with overnight temperatures in the upper 60s. For weather anytime, go to ElkhornMediaGroup.com.
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1: Good morning, I'm Doug Donahoe with your Wild Horse Resort and Casino weather update. There's a heat advisory in effect until 10 p.m. tonight with very hot temperatures. Some temperatures could be in the low 100s throughout the area. For Pendleton today, the high will be near 97, 98 in Hermiston, 102 for Walla Walla and Milton Freewater. Tonight, partly cloudy with overnight temperatures in the upper 60s. For weather anytime, go to elkhornmediagroup.com.
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1: 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Increasing clouds with calm wind this afternoon, and it will be hot. Expect a high near 97 in Pendleton. It will be 98 in Hermiston and 102 in Walla Walla. Tonight, partly cloudy with calm wind. Expect a low around 63. Tomorrow, partly sunny, and it will be breezy. Winds could gust as high as 28 miles per hour. Expect a high near 92. 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
3: I'm Michelle Polino in theaters.
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3: 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After witnessing his billionaire boss's murder and being framed for the crime, Cole Reed, played by Jason Statham, boards a cargo ship on a one-man crusade to avenge his boss's death.
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3: And on HBO Max, Mother Mary. Long-buried wounds rise to the surface when an iconic pop star reunites with her estranged best friend on the eve of her comeback performance. That's Fox on Film on Fox News.
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1: 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Increasing clouds with calm wind this afternoon, and it will be hot. Expect a high near 97 in Pendleton. It will be 98 in Hermiston and 102 in Walla Walla. Tonight, partly cloudy with calm wind. Expect a low around 63. Tomorrow, partly sunny, and it will be breezy. Winds could gust as high as 28 miles per hour. Expect a high near 92. 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
1: 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There's a throwback film this afternoon at 1 at Giza Powerhouse Theater in Walla Walla. 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And then line dancing tonight at House of Smith in Walla Walla starting at 6. 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
2: It's time for this week's Walla Walla Public Schools Focus on Education. Here's Mark Higgins.
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3: The district is teaming with communities and schools this year to ensure students attend school regularly. 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
2: And that's Walla Walla's Focus on Education.
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1: I'm Dan Tessman, and here's what's happening from ElkhornMediaGroup.com. The incident command team on the Paradise and Hagen fires is facing another active fire day as they prepare for stronger winds. The Paradise fire remains active in the Low Ridge Creek and Mill Creek drainages. Crews continue to protect infrastructure, local utilities, and communication sites. Meanwhile, on the Hagen fire, the firefighters are locating and mopping up hot spots along the fire's north and west edges and checking on hot spots around Forest Road 31. The Lower Dry Creek fire in Umatilla County last month destroyed homes and property, including the Sam's Road Bridge over Dry Creek. Umatilla County Board of Commissioners Chair Dan Doran says earlier this week, the county ordered a new bridge.
2: We were able to go out for an RFP for a pre-constructed off-the-shelf bridge that fit the abutments that are already there.
1: County Public Works Director Tom Fellows says that Baker County loaned a temporary bridge so the two landowners could access their property before ordering the new bridge. The man accused of kidnapping two women in Umatilla and forcing them at gunpoint to take him to Irrigan was in court Thursday for his arraignment. Morrow County District Attorney Justin Nelson says 19-year-old Jacob Peralta's bail was set at $500,000. He faces several felony charges and was arrested by the Morrow County Sheriff's Office, helped by Boardman Police on Tuesday. Walla Walla Public Schools will continue using Yonder Pouches at its middle schools and Lincoln High School to promote cell phone-free classrooms. At the start of each day, students seal all personal electronic devices in magnetized pouches until dismissal. School staff distributed pouches yesterday to Pioneer Middle School students to reduce classroom distractions and improve overall student engagement.

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0: I'm Dan Tessman. 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Increasing clouds with calm wind this afternoon, and it will be hot. Expect a high near 97 in Pendleton. It will be 98 in Hermiston and 102 in Walla Walla. Tonight, partly cloudy with calm wind. Expect a low around 63. Tomorrow, partly sunny, and it will be breezy. Winds could gust as high as 28 miles per hour. Expect a high near 92. 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
4: 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Here's Mark Higgins.
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5: The district is teaming with Communities and Schools this year to ensure students attend school regularly. 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
1: 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The Police Policy Committee of the Department of Public Safety Standards and Training is recommending that Umatilla County Sheriff Terry Rowan be declared ineligible for certification for 3 years. That comes in the wake of his May 2025 arrest for driving under the influence and reckless driving. The recommendation will be voted on at the DPSST board meeting in October. If it stands, Rowan does have the right to appeal. He was most recently elected to a 4-year term to take office in 2024. A Yakima man has been sentenced to 9 months jail after pleading no contest to criminally negligent homicide and failure to perform duties charges following the hit-and-run death of a 31-year-old woman in Hermiston in December. 66-year-old Timothy Brown's semi-truck struck Breanne Mayberry, who was 6 months pregnant at the time, on U.S. 395 north of Hermiston. Brown's truck was in the highway's turn lane when it struck Mayberry in the early morning hours of December 1st, 2025. The Milton Freewater City Council meets Monday at 6 p.m. in the Public Library's Albee Room for a work session to review a state-funded recycling expansion plan with Circular Action Alliance. The program provides over $1 million in assets, such as trucks and containers, for curbside collection. Councilors will evaluate new operational proposals before presenting a final agreement for formal approval in September. The Pendleton Roundup has been named as an inaugural winner of the National Cowboy and Western Heritage Museum's Rodeo Legacy Award. The award was established to recognize rodeos for their historical significance, lasting impact on the sport, and preserving Western heritage. The Roundup will be honored along with California Rodeo Salinas at the National Rodeo Hall of Fame weekend in Oklahoma City in November. For more, follow My Columbia Basin on Facebook.
2: 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Tonight winds will average around 5 miles an hour with temperature lows settling into the upper 60s to low 70s.

0: east. Tomorrow you'll see winds picking up to sea averages around 6 to 17 miles an hour, with gusts as high as 31 miles an hour, while temperatures reach highs in the mid-90s. There's a red flag warning through tomorrow night and an air quality alert through Monday. With these forecasted conditions, be sure to prepare for poor air quality when going out and avoid creating spark or flame.
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1: I'm Dan Tessman, and here's what's happening from ElkhornMediaGroup.com. The incident command team on the Paradise and Hagen fires is facing another active fire day as they prepare for stronger winds. The Paradise fire remains active in the Low Ridge Creek and Mill Creek drainages. Crews continue to protect infrastructure, local utilities, and communication sites. Meanwhile, on the Hagen fire, the firefighters are locating and mopping up hot spots along the fire's north and west edges and checking on hot spots around Forest Road 31. The Lower Dry Creek fire in Umatilla County last month destroyed homes and property, including the Sam's Road Bridge over Dry Creek. Umatilla County Board of Commissioners Chair Dan Doran says earlier this week, the county ordered a new bridge.
2: We are able to go out for an RFP for

0: a pre-constructed off-the-shelf bridge that fit the abutments that are already there.
1: County Public Works Director Tom Fellows says that Baker County loaned a temporary bridge so the two landowners could access their property before ordering the new bridge. The man accused of kidnapping two women in Umatilla and forcing them at gunpoint to take him to Irrigan was in court Thursday for his arraignment. Morrow County District Attorney Justin Nelson says 19-year-old Jacob Peralta's bail was set at $500,000. He faces several felony charges and was arrested by the Morrow County Sheriff's Office, helped by Boardman Police on Tuesday. Walla Walla Public Schools will continue using Yonder Pouches at its middle schools and Lincoln High School to promote cell phone-free classrooms. At the start of each day, students seal all personal electronic devices in magnetized pouches until dismissal. School staff distributed pouches yesterday to Pioneer Middle School students to reduce classroom distractions and improve overall student engagement. For more, follow My Columbia Basin on Facebook.
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3: Here's your Wild Horse Resort and Casino weather update. Tonight winds will average around 5 miles an hour with temperature lows settling into the upper 60s to low 70s. Tomorrow you'll see winds picking up to sea averages around 6 to 17 miles an hour with gusts as high as 31 miles an hour while temperatures reach highs in the mid-90s. There's a red flag warning through tomorrow night and an air quality alert through Monday. With these forecasted conditions, be sure to prepare for poor air quality when going out and avoid creating spark or flame.
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